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2: 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Be a last month, o boy boy boy boy boy. Be a onya akwadwro. The next say wo ye bia, wo yere wo ho ye. 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I see a come for my own, say Rado or Ha, or Bayama, or the Bray Juma. It is said an unwind your breno, and then Yawi, a cousin out to you, bits me a your bread. It is all home, so yeah, and Tina no pen, I make answer, you won't quanny or one, or dear, yummy and in so. Now you who says some bonny and there, Radiasi. Now you will, you know. 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
0: 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Nayako so be a share. I would add to you, and I able to tomb. Nasa stress, I ain't yay. Be your cry, make us say, I send me no kind. So friend of phone so on for was it? And about so radio and Tina, me who send me for a ballot and send you to Bente. Yaminti, 1st October, Nina, Bicham, more piao.
1: And your special guest, the ones I'm a catcher, will say this weekend, then our new patriotic party, Omeka Kushia, no man to abadie ye national executives. Na ene, ye young Cassa, ye nia, a fidio should you in any puff of fro, a fidio, so, and now your permanent seat, and so ha. In tea, W. Bebbia, no one day any seat in a daho, ah, a train. Any or contested as the National Youth Organizer at the AMA New Patriotic Party, Honorable Clement Upuku Jemfi Esquire, aka CID. Honorable Yamachiano Pay.
3: Yamia.
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3: 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You are papa.
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3: Midamase.
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1: Ene di enkrofo eka efa ho ene ma enkrofo tro ma ye mpanyimfo pa no e wo de omo tro omo etro se wasua na mpa ade na oye no wonim ye nti wo mo ogidie ni arishim wo mo me we the confidence from the youth from mpanyimfo e wo mo party no mo highly enkrofo bi wo kra na me hu da se Facebook obi di ni birthday amo di ni picture Yeah. Abe to Facebook where but me when Crawford posted pictures near the idea. Chese well bushing for any masse. 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
0: yeah
1: US Security Council and kami America
0: yes
1: o mo permanent
0: seat
1: 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and when you beka say I was overwhelmed me kinda bibi sa mo say eh timi ni me pa mini. I mean, people say stuff about you and you ask yourself, is that you?
0: Yeah.
1: Just like politics. Mm-hmm. Nah, yeah, yeah, yeah. I mean, I'm going to say, I'm going to say, I'm going to say, I'm going to say, I'm going to say, I don't know and I saw no campaign. I mean, o co contest no wa me kan chire no
0: yes o ni reason
1: ah the price is reason but I mi senior yabwafo ono abese for reason everyone can give reason but as to whether your reason will be reasonable is also another point you know o ma ke kan ya da o ma se but you see nya message say na san so ashe nkran mo said e bia na enkoso na yenya election bitchum nya me aduma e besa tena we are seeing na ya boy e bra said yet so so far so very good
0: me kai na chairman untumi former Ashanti regional chairman of the party and I know all can about osuma odi kan not and sakura obedi dc no
1: yeah
0: or enkran aduma wo ye na odi boa party new underground and nkrofo kura enim say aduma na wo ye me did say dodo na bi obedi dc no and they do PA. But now, why you do my grounds and Cassadia assume party in the pants and I'll be DC?
1: Yeah. Now, I come a party, no. Your support base, I over six million. No. Party support base over 6 million. And he said, to me, who individually will be a Juma or ye? Come, some of you will be what Nantom constituency. I mean, name the oil. But what I'm trying to say, even in Ashanti region here, me kwa santi achem sauta. Me nim die party baby eye. And you say, ochina bi na appointment abana sa party banenya. Is it because I maintain kwa radio so yungunu TV so, and tino maju ya me say, one, onye party ba na onye jumana. I'm afu baby, to me, I got to be known in the limelight, a bra, my appointment ba ebe DC. And a lot of people are, Omanya a feel of me when I was the normal Kwampoku CID. Their perception about me is totally different. Meet me really at every social media, make a contest, you meet me because now you to organize at the CID, so you're too gentle for it, or you need power. And so, Omanya no more call school, no so radio, and say, now Kwame, what do you do? And then they say, Akwame, or two, a mumu say, he's too. So they got to know me. Either in my lawyer element or my DC element.
0: Yeah.
1: But they didn't have a feel of the other part of me. When I'm just a normal CID, Bantam ayi sita na ma se minika tete ana ye ye nyo ma no aha
0: enti DC no position bi a na what say o ye ne sa o ye no
1: change o ya bank crutch bi so crutch there what crutch need here aha and you are representing the president and the central government
0: sure
1: enti nyo ma president enti mi ngene nsa wo ye and nyo ma president enti mi ngene nsa wo ye to you are like the father of the district cool, calm, and collected. Now, yeah. But so one far once a moment, you who said any panity, Moko da Muku, a crown far Muku and Kam and Kemwa. So who say, Esh, O come national yato. As I know, yes, and see, when people get to know you halfway, and I say, be a mystery, then they begin to form their own opinions about you when they don't really know you. Me, myself. Because it gets to a point Kwame said they were rough with the adrenaline level no cry to be cost unexpectedly about you know, Mr. Maker leaders na nyakopon opeso yima MPP party no. Nti am dimiti aba.
0: All right. Yeah, wish you all the best, but wo hwe mahun say Professor Smart Sapu. Wo say NPP National Officers Elections Outlook. Na wo hwe said you will see na National Youth Organizer won MPP Youth Organizer race no. Among all the respondents no. Who lead by 25.9%. Minimum so what share in the report you might say?
1: Yeah. My be my can kind. Me mostly research the OBR. The AM manager wanna say a free campaign or your mouth. Free consultation. And your man can be a bit me aya wow so quite want to me and you know I am. So you look at it, then you build upon it. To me my hair. I can kind of the methodology near the other day. Maybe I was saying, I'm up my game now. I'm here. The ultimate is to win on Saturday, 3rd October. Till the Akabi account. If research a point, you said, me win here. Many are home. And till you say, me here. There'll be no complacency. We need me team Akasa. We rest not. If it's die, I share campaign. I say, I share a campaign in such a way, say, at any point in time in the area. It's why I campaign. Do a picky free form say neighbor in the picky
0: year,
1: and we are still sustaining the peak to save a trouble. And we, if you've monitored me closely, maybe we also start say, yeah, we picky in a bar form. That is how to go towards a plan on your year. I have a solid team and I respect the team so much. You my team, the year, and whom I am Kunya CN, Mentia CN, and you and I to. The victory ahead in Tina almost so anya because Unya, these young people are Omunya Jidio Mubeta, which is Omuja Domu Yina NY campaign, a 2-4 Agaidua. Kwame, a ye niso. You say, Nyeni Penyanani Binyanasa. And I love the team so much. The Omo Yamame, how much in Yanabi will be a week. A ye, later, what you might quite best in the befair,
0: but
1: you can't, mother.
0: Yeah.
1: Juba surrounded by any sending data. I'm over her time was sent by 2 something a.m. It means the person was still awake just for you. And see, I am doing this not for myself as Clement Tupoku Jemfi, but I'm doing it for the teeming youth of this party. Yes, Shebre, Dache, our party numno. Yami admo October 3 no, and a betcher.
0: Shebre no, I say, see, over research, I hold you a bar. From Musa Dankwa Info Analytics near dia echre se emobunu no dodo na no shift from New Patriotic Party NDC na ye attractive even in the Asante region enti se wo be lead party to say New Patriotic Party no eh, a big task at the mouth minim den foforo na obetime dia assistance adiwe
1: Kwame but that's it MPP as a political party. So our research here, Musa Dankwa, yeah, in him. We cannot lie to ourselves. It means trying to run through. So we don't quite yet that win him. We don't quite yet that win him. ba ungu ire ni mase se ne nkwan yede yenim se currently as we speak
3: angel
1: at least your fat data no any statistics no from 2024 eba ye to aba no mabunu dodo na to abetia ye me se kwame me ma meye national youth organizer emma mpp fo nkwa say to aba yi national youth organizer obeye national youth organizer e de magana mabunu if you say your goal is to win majority of you votes e fama o flag bearer but your sanity o and you say oh no we influence no e ye mpp num nkwa kwame who depart ni hwa mo who your national youth organizer who jina wa so who jina brani you must stand tall yenu anu mkuma na ewo suku umuno say yes national youth organizer of NPP neka say and now no nebe address you onu ne nam heya I was say yenu anu mkuma no ya wafa asifonu the obuso mu hum as someone they can look up to
3: angel
1: they must see you as a role model as a mentor as an idol. Once they find that in you, naturally they'll be attracted to you. Because akwa osua the person yet a journalist tibia. Obviously obe follow. Obe follow kwa obe nya number follower akwa Facebook. Why nyina obe follow. No otutu anamo he anamo. Ndi say we national youth organizer na sa figure no. You are not seen as an idol or role model to Mabruna. Party no fortunes no and now they coffer. And now you national youth organizer kwame mayor mejina hey meti hey you should cut across all the various demographics within the youth wing enti oma e bot tie crash for na kwa we are national youth organizer also to me kobi
0: odim
1: and say say odim and me meti hey my adwuma okoko board pen the senior staff secretary of Cocoa Board and to corporate youth no say we want work Cocoa Board we want more Gridco ECG GCB mention them it is easy for me to lead a team to go and convince them because my year humanity be pain me want that corporate touch so I know how to approach them and so I'm a brunei that will be our focus because omo na to abadane abano e wo kroma no ono oni am people ni ndc otimi to kwa hati mi to kwa o show policies are there now you youth organizer na onti wo mo nsamase a
0: ntimi appeal
1: how
0: to
1: are
0: them.
1: You going to appeal to them to even craft a policy that will suit them
0: yeah
1: na so kwa won nyine nko akire wo ho because that's our party no again e wo mabu no musu ye professionals e kwa me mutu kwa mutu ye babunu I know you.
0: I'm a broken part.
1: You have a profession. You are a journalist. You were maybe no more so hospitals. So more medical doctors. Maybe what? It be a nurses. It be a midwives. It be a lab technicians. But you're just anything. Are they not professionals?
0: Sure.
1: You were architects. You were lawyers. You were engineers. Kwame also a youth organizer. Sa field ho nso so no obetimi appeal to wo mo kwame meti hey nyame adom school no ma misu makobi me ye lawyer ni de kwame minu anu mo te se mo na mo ye professionals no mo wo mo nsa anu juma no metimi ni mo di nkomo I can appeal to you to win votes. The goal is to make Dr. Baumia the president and nko na aka wo enti yen kwonko yi youth organizer keke ni ayi na ontumi fa vote bia ma meka mpp ko no ho asa wo haye wo de no so to nchen a ye wo mabunu a mo so wo street me be ebi gina kwa ho ton ade o
0: ye
1: 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Come me street boy.
0: Yeah.
1: Street here, yeah, woman name here, Mantma High Street here, near Tina Yingin here. A dear grow so. Problem, be a DC. I didn't abandon the streets.
0: Yeah.
1: I was almost always there every weekend with them. Me no more Bobo said, you're near Bonacanina. Is a winya leader, sir. Or new omo yet your omo ye be a bia. Come again, remember I had then said, me rag get to seven quack a campaign. Edia ma, Dr. Baumia, any MPP. And then remember I had then said, me ye street campaign. Edia ma, Dr. Baumia, any MPP. Their man in Yemen say, I am already with them. Come here, saw Mabunua, almost our school. On the now phone the Chinese school fees into an old on Fahi home. On an inflation rate in Kano, exchange rate in Kano, your two fair moa in Kano. Samuel Bruno. Omuna may lose a bakese.
0: Ome wo school.
1: Yes, Anna Kwame, why do you not do with that? Sir, I cry a yashin school. A man is 3 SHS. A crowning in ya. A ra, tertiary institution, and what cotton abeti. Is that even possible? And you say, oh, bah, what won't I tell you? I shan't the church school fees. Now, what assemblyman now, but not 20
0: hours.
1: Sabe Pepe. Into who are my four? Now, oh, Papano. Oh, got to have my MPP. Now, oh, my four. A 2 TMPP. A negative 3.
0: All lose.
1: Yes. And sign it, see. They don't care. That is the Gen Z generation. To where you'll be a tick. O ma seti o ma saiki asia, you make a mistake.
0: Yeah.
1: Michia, Gen Z is be am no mudin komo. I mean Tescom for. These are Tescom president o me delegate o. Asama bi mu bi sa me ne se. O mbe so o mu hu adukure ntia. Me campaign na me ye no. The bi am share a particular t-shirt. A particular brand. I'm so a t-shirt I made me pay and I made share. Then the follow up was sir I shirt in any fit into one of the who you know who you know what pay my same so better about my
0: shirt in any show
1: and this shirt so what I'm for follow campaign I could say Kwame Opa Kwa campaign message you will be a singing at channel and you know what I'm talking about or her personality. It means all looking up to Obia or you're well organized.
0: Yeah.
1: Obia national youth organizer. If you yourself you are not well organized, you cannot organize us. We will have to spend time organizing you yourself.
0: Yeah.
1: And my party na bre. Any part of what say now almost what's our agenda and say, ah, Papa Ojina, we are well organized in Tina Metuma Baman. Any part of what say, you will be pleased, sir.
0: Yeah.
1: But be a opportunity no munya me kind. And I'm in your opportunity ne that student share no can ne the head. Actually.
0: Yeah. Because of so or your youth. Anti that's the reason I bet one because who say one drink.
1: Kwame. Me call one region. Constancy youth organizer bako. Ye and offre me. Offre me also near say yak. Then I call on Charlie. Who New Balance now? Show on the NFL to do a guy to do New Balance in Papua.
3: Angel,
1: sir, I was a Jack. New Balance, net dear NFL, no, a sneaker person to me. Draw, share, may no make a singing animal. Shaman answer, sir, I say,
0: ah, that's what I can do. What
1: sneaker, yeah, and he has been bold enough to call me on phone and catch them.
0: Yeah.
1: You know how voters. Perception changes.
0: Yes.
1: And you never be brain and require about to move. It is not always about messaging. When teachers say, any panel, Miss Mamma Kang in Aqua went to you. Mean Papa, I know. Or a young man, I don't know, we invest in chair and sneak an air shaman. Anything to Matana Bama. Papa. You don't joke with optics.
0: So I did them.
1: I did them.
0: You do also hear a message. So also, you know, beer, obey me. Okay.
1: But what I say? Jesus, me ko campaign na me ko share pa obi ade ko ya. ka oro hu yo be won say ah akwe onye guy cry there na exactly and see as a youth organizer you must be versatile
0: yeah
1: or say be piano wo ho now you appealing to them and no na kwam poku CID me dey ba on board
0: okay minim meme a utimi ato kakra kama ko ma because to the be mu nanam ha to be ananam ha the last to am say na e dey na e greet akra aha e question wo ni delegates ni bon koma
1: kwame I have no doubt in my mind my tour 16 regions ewo my
0: 16 regions
1: yes 16 over 16
0: wow
1: I have no doubt in my mind sir compare my year in the 16 regions so yamaya aduma 3rd October they will crown me as the national youth organizer of this party. I have no doubt. Me no my din come my engage you and I still keep engaging them.
0: Okay. Where Kingsford Bedu or Ntibu or say good morning sir. CID happens to be a family and as my blood I wish him victory on Saturday. So Kingsford Bedu for you there.
1: Ntibu I want to say you crew summer.
0: I summer crew.
1: Ah.
0: Summer crew. I Ade Cutlass.
1: Yeah.
0: Summer crew. Ntibu I say I wish you are the best. Oh, mabunu you to know obai minim omo messages na ba na eba Mozart Professor Dr. Ochi Ademensa. Aha, uh-huh. Say my brother wishing you all the best. So from Mozart say he's a pragmatic, gentle but bold, respectful. He is not conformist but an iconoclast who always challenges Professor Ade.
1: Professor Brofuna okay.
2: Iconoclast.
0: Who always challenges the status quo.
2: The status quo, you know.
0: I see he's a kind person and he's the kind of person we need. We if we Professor Doctor Ochiri Ade Mensa.
1: Prof Kare, we don't tell you. Prof call social media Eko Mame. Endorsement bia Kwame me ready ade no to aso be mprenwoche and make a cry my theory the kind of words I prof chere ma me no I kept asking myself say ni part me appreciate you this level ah nature say young man obran uboniyi and this is a professor of medicine and all chiribi bi papa family former chief executive for Konfanoti Teaching Hospital and said oh, I appreciate him me appreciate ne pa me appreciate ne pa and me da prof say and mpanyufo ahodo a omo chire ne ma papa family ho na omo chire keke omo sa e koso ye campaign e ma me me da omo say
0: okay all right enche mi jidi se owo enyuma bebreye enti ye be discharge o na wakwa kwoto owo djuma na oye no so na nya me aduma this Saturday will be there to support you
3: Kwame enya kwampuku ye wish no well me ankasa personally ma bom pa ya ta na chi ma ojidi e woni mu se Kwame beye betimi aye enti mebunu nko so nya jidi e woni mu party no mpanimfo nya nya jidi no mfa dibre ne mano omo de mani wi a jidi se di kan ye se omo de mano ni akai wo etoaso no ye besan aba na obi ho ya be kai wo mo kwampuku ayi obi a kwa me de bi am ka cho se politics no enye just

0: is an intellectual, so of course he believes in research. And, you know, leveraging on research, she or ya or car or say, ya was seats be bra yellow, so in a Ashanti region. Yetimia Lucy seats ah, a bin see da, a Ashanti region. Ye Lucy seats ah, ma, ye stronghold akunya, and this is fontana, so they're no margin at so. And if you look at what is going on, ah, name, one, crofossi. Obia Lucy 30 seats. 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Na 50 seats di oti hoye dey. 50 seats.
1: Obia Lucy 30 seats.
0: Aye, John Boydu. Olusu 30 seats. Ye jina so ye campaign as a general secretary. The JFK too no. Ye jina so ye campaign 8 years. John Boydu say, "Wama ye Lucy 30 seats." Meanwhile, the same John Boydu was the one who gave us the highest number of seats in parliament. 169 was unprecedented. It was John Boydu. But or slipping back while my lose seats 30 no. Ye jina so the election campaign message. 8 years John Boydu am I ye two ne say ye kwa kofa JFK aba. No aba be boa party na any year. Then see ye 50 seats. 50 whole seats, unprecedented. E bin see that amene ye fry a micro minority ewa parliament. And ya minority o micro minority. And as MPP, MPC ya wa parliamento, ye ni parliamento, the NDC penombe. The NDC depend on Mobeye. And you see some of these things, it goes beyond the politics of it. As a nation cry, no MPP cry, yeah, yama nation nechie guho.
1: Yama
0: nechie guho, because it is not right to say one party has this number of majority. Because when you do that, you are giving them too much power. We are seeing what is happening now. Are we not? I mean, are we not seeing what is happening now? Basically, the MPP's presence or absence in parliament makes no difference.
1: And you did this or say you blame General Secretary Nunkwa?
0: Well, since he blamed John Boydu, since he used that message to blame John Boydu, you see, never be on my arm, I'm going to politics. But then, baby, Edru, no, you had to buy politics. Because on no be catch there, you say, I was a supporter of JFK then.
1: Mm-hmm.
0: Because on no be catch there, you say, John Boydu, I'm going to lose 30 seats into Wama party, ni yechie guho. Ye nino, ni enfo on umbra, no oba, obe guama seats na kosro. The messages are all over. The internet, you can go and Google. Media house be okay, yeah. That was his key message. The delegates listened to him. Oba ye dear no be ye. 50 seats oh, into no John the 30 no. Or sad the 20 be can when yes what they can't want my yakos through. Or they can't want to yaba form. Amma ene, the whole new patriotic party, yet a parliamentar. Share ye intellectuals, look at the caliber of MPs are ye wo ah ye de omegu parliament. But their votes and opinion no NDC form fan ye she. Into your mind, no more, no more money that saw party for no money that saw no more. Reshe MPP muse impossible opposition crana say you were a good number of parliamentarians. Still, we can help protect the citizenry, no, and that protection in you. Until we see, say, I say, party na baby, I say, you will hobby any hope because they be as I say, MPC, they be announced one more casa and one some yes, and I say, and this is better party any lie because your vote means nothing. 87. Against 180 saying. So I mean just the difference is too much.
1: But so the who can you say you Dr. China and so your treasurer also not a part of the
0: Oh yeah treasurer no your general secretary. Treasurer need the NSA or share party sicaso. On your general secretary. The general secretary is like the CEO of
1: the chief administrator
0: of the new patriotic party. You have the power to make and unmake. So only power no cry. He assured us. He gave us that assurance. Say Oba obe ya oba eso so ya tete so keka se ono ana na eye say the chairman and ono ana na which means he wields so much power and he say we see obi amaye 30 losses na ye ntunu mfanfa wo mbra na obema ya kwosro now dia ko 50 ya. I think you deserve to go, and I don't know why in some other countries, very elite countries, we won't be seeing the likes of JFK contesting for his position and even asking to be maintained. Debbie, yeah, nana ya say nya baby ya nyinya ya your regions be wa you need city crowd ya da zero MPP 4 ya da zero Oti region ya da zero ya need city back crowd Oti region not one city into the whole region no your party faithful say wo ho they have no representation.

representation. 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Eye nema bebre nkrofo akome de chere, nkrofo da chi de chere. 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I was an adamant like chese. 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Because say mo kai se mre bi atwa mo obi timi kasa na me ko obi ho akwa akwa ji school fees abaya. 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

0: Nyina mo ka mbi abedu baabi abedu yo. 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You are inciting people against the guy. 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A member of parliament, an honorable member, could sit on radio to say, as at that time, your least man, as a major, said, to gain what? And he has not come out to apologize. I'm a part of him. Young Koso, near you, say, MB for your opportunity, Amonka, MDC, Messiah Blastano, and no, I can't hear about the GGN. And do the lovely intimate qualify for tournament. While we have free players, squadron, they will not come. I mean, shall be an anopy.
1: Okay. HOD, HOD. Now, I'm your secretary of marching. I'm a PP Cosan. Chema Olisi. Our hanti and Chene Chema Olisi, Monsubedin Comonia, ready. A chairman Olisi, and an impending for and so a day bashoon. So still alive on NGO 96.1. 11:10. Our first half shoon. So, Nani, Mamintio.
2: No, good morning. Aropai me hu we live in a babon tin say if for ne cold trout crest a party ways, you know. I was wondering say pathways or sacked because permit source no ya pamu coach no and if you say a pathways ya for me I disagree but don't Usha, no me okoso Ghana say ya, especially our national team and our Black Star team na. Don, say kani e kasa about how our football near running Ghana football na, and I say Black Stars cry especially ya. People feel say biya, e ye

0: Hey, hey,
1: yeah, pe obi a se.
0: De nyinanim.
1: Ma onyinanim. Yes, ready de.
0: Wonne chama ya adwe.
2: No, nti ne wa.
0: De nyinanim.
2: Oh, opere nti ne wa. Yes, nso te eche to mu a.
0: Ina.
2: Kat obi a ye na ya adwuma pe. Se radio so afrefre ni adia de no na ye ya. But my no, ye to abama ni wie no, me o meki comment bi na efri ho no. Ama manya gidi oni mu. Omo ye lesson wie no, mso omo ye interview na wo ka se. On to me any minya day,
0: any
2: juma. That's a prayer once we back why you O Kabu Maya day, you move. There's a football association in Iape, Mako contest, maybe be a one winner, and then a chance will be a day, will be your enemy. Just do not mind the cancer, as I'm saying, anyone in Tawan Tawan a day, a bagana football. Yanre, a year ago, the other chief, be bully dear no more now, because when Juma Pau obey, you know, Sabi, be any sea and a man I day, it's Mr. Pudan, I will be taking over. Oh, Bano, you must say, na a Ghana black star. Ya FIFA ranking here that saying. Any and the time I was we Ghana here that saying. It's my no abe say bia. You see any league crane you know so Kotokone has. Yes, and Oko Stadium Krana, any JBA day, any blaster na yeah Ghana yeah in ya dia blaster home in Yano. O GFN, league no on our shasso. Now, unsanso ni confidence, I mean, for player be a Premier League na go blasters. And this is a patch, I was a monfre player, no monfre player, and sana, monfre player from league. This is a league there, but I'm for so many also. Now, don't summer, a cotonia, Diana Machi, I buy a second to say, a get, polichi, a free. Yes, start a Diana Machi, no, Nareho. Ghana pa, yes, you both, you have a ball, you'll be any interest riding, El Mubu. Yes, sample for. He see as a coach in a qua, Uraket, Wadaroma, Bema Baby. 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
0: 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The only thing is on the bet now. Ah. Na contract be a wa.
1: Yeah.
0: One in the wa. Na mo ma negotiate na o tia mo.
1: 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Ni anko fa maso kunadu mra. 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
0: say is kasem
1: na we must say sika ni nyina na blasa na makwa chase sika na di ho
0: eh na evidence omo chase
1: on our evidence be na say here asemi o ha hu evidence
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1: What is it?
0: Said you much churches can want
1: you. Send the
0: honorarium. 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
2: Don sama.
0: Honorarium bon omo bobi.
2: Omo mobi. Chama.
1: But be Mike na mai.
2: Don sama the macho man.
1: Senior.
2: Boko de.
1: You go so senior.
2: And na week ya anka kotokoy nkwe ya wose nka ka ho asem no. 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
0: Wase
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1: Senior.
2: I was in Kamiban Kwanka, Michel, me better Kalini Mai. Anna, are you red? Egumiko. Cause you're near Bru. You're near Bri. You support to ball. I was gonna hang in there. Mitamane was school. Not start blaster, starless, a bobola. It's me, Johnny, every school ever heard blasterless. And there were
1: him.
2: And the 20s there were him. 23 were him. You're to me qualify for IBA Africa, according to me qualify. Near qualify for Abruchi. You can't say. World Cup. 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
1: the Coney Day, they say.
0: The day for president.
1: The day for president.
0: For now, on I in him. I am so a bold, a former player, and a former player, because they say, when you're a club, and I bet you better tie no cry on my football, Ghana football.
1: When you might drink Komoku,
0: only ending Komo, made the day.
1: Then I will in him. Who's your copper?
0: Yeah, Titi, and I don't know. Also, be our bold, but to hear be our more pushing.
1: Okay.
0: What you say? Yes, you perceive pushing.
1: Okay. The day for president.
0: The day for president.
2: Come on, do not answer.
0: Aye.
2: Not do not answer. Obi answer so we in him.
0: The day no. We hear Ghana support. We hear say Ghana fool you never sorry.
1: The day for president.
0: The day for president. Kotoko for mo meka hu. Has for meka hu.
1: Okay.
0: Obi am me and come me and yet because omo ka hu na teams no. Local teams no kwere kofom. 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
2: Uwe 0. 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
0: Ani ya safri. 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
1: ya brene suntine anya na yenwe na wo the numbers be to
0: join ah your organizer
1: okay
0: what you say organizer na number 0242
1: 0242
0: 34 34 35
1: 35
0: 43
1: yeah
0: nti obi a opesa wo organizer number ni 0242
1: 34
0: 34
1: 35
0: 35 43
1: 43
0: ah ye pese gana nyina
1: okay
0: ya no ye din
1: mo wo ba bia
0: ye do ba bia ye de tiktok
1: for president
0: ye de tiktok account beba Facebook account ye de beba. What I say, ye be ye petition bi a be ma manfo asan, ye pe nipa more than 1 million or so.
1: Okay.
0: Ah, de be pushi say de de onko for president.
1: De de ko e ko ba say de de e ka say onko.
0: Wo be ko.
1: Na say din ni sesan, mo be sesan din na.
0: Yes, say de de
1: wo be ko. Ni ba fo nsu ko
0: unity. Toni ba fo
1: unity
0: a. Ye be we.
1: Asam wo gan unity a.
0: Ye be support no. Ye pe che say performer player.
1: No ma sesan din no.
0: Oh. Ye de hian say former player be unity.
1: Okay.
0: What I say?
1: But I say.
0: But de hian say former player be there. Ebe unity.
1: Okay.
0: And we uti. Yes, you say, ofata, ye better wachi. I'm wabaji FA presidency. No. Because if be a yamana, eto akwaye Cameroon. Ntiade na Ghana, they didn't timinye. And as a mwaja, and I'm to niba for untiminye. What I say? Ombe timia yamana, and now baku unity, I was so mina kaboom. No more supporting pakro.
1: Okay.
0: And mom kwaye kukwasa bia. 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Omu from football people. Football people ni yenina. Yenina,
1: who
0: talk football? Who are the football people? Yenina,
1: yeah.
0: Yanya, our stars.
1: Yeah.
0: You manage our stars.
1: Yes, we are like
0: you. And the identity of our football people, young count. Genetifia.
1: Chama, I see number, and it should be a nominee Nanapukun.
0: Yeah, organize a number near 0242 0242 34 34 35 35 43 43
1: na boko de
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1: Yeah.
0: Anna Omushe, first go, and Sana Kevin Metuando, and Sana Kotoko, and so Etikano, Frank Mbele Puga, Amanaya 1-1 T. Third time Omubo Yawadani.
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2: 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GH Sports Live, I can read the commentary. And Wasugu Saw Tian Kano. Live O Kumasi Baba Nyara Sports Adam Ghana Premier League. Match day 5. Match day 5. Oh my goodness. Jean Chosway. Bona Babadi. Zidane Mohamed Edema Carolina United Zidane. Zedana Kono Piamonica Krebisa now. Buona Remo Center Cycle Buona Kra. 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Musam Zata. 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Buona Carolina Toro Center Cycle. 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Bona Tresson, Bonnie attacking train. Bonnie attacking train, Edema Carolina, and for time 100. What to Bonnie Sikotuko, Timosma Petre Petre Nesrabi. Patrick and Sira Carolina, Rabobon is a beam. Bona Tresson, Bona Tresson, Bono, a train. Now, Carolina, and the Mantan, I'm to Bonnie Tantam Subana Betray. 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
0: 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GH Sports Live can read the commentary. I know Asugu Sauti and Canada now. 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
1: Angel.
0: 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Ninkap Swapia, when I come and come to Ali Alassan. No, a chop on a ten, not should I be. Cotta Commandant and Musam Zata. What can I say about the attacking train? Bonnie attacking train, Edema. Carolina International. Ali Alassan to one in Tempa, Shosley. Now Barbara Intentor, not should be born a church on a bonnie train. Cotta Cobato, Editia. Carolina United. I was Antico to come and get a film one of my. Emmanuel Sanja also be unquiet. Sanja to Monica Krebs, Abanamadi, Inus Adams, and I should be poor control. Poor control. 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We are in swinging in the strip, no Bianuo. 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
2: yes and Wahia defeat against Adriana no Amina a wake up call Yama Kotoko say so amu opportunity so amu both two home matches consecutively twaso no amu drop it 3 points, you know, na kaba kwa. 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
0: Okay, Bonnie a foul. 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

0: Ashrabi. 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Imano Mama, Mama Chabana Ray to Moxumo. Now should I be? Oh,
1: From Stephens or Carola, the sea season here, the experience here, when you go Ghana League in Mupa.
0: Jean Chasso Bonabadi, Musam Zata, but Chabona Sikakra now, Bonabadi, Abran Challenge India, Ziko Pokachima Bonasa, Quatra, Timano Sanja, lovely control. What Pierre Bonica Cra to Musam Zata, now Bonica Joseph Amoa, Amoa Pierre Bonabana name, Inca Granga Granga Pierre to Patrick Asiedo, Bonasa Joseph Amoa. I think someone control Bonnie.
1: Yes, as
0: you know, defend on the idea.
1: Yes, yes, defend on the idea, but I'll be not defend on the one, maybe I'll put quite my one. Not distance, say, we are striker now, we are a prolific striker now, opportunistic goal machine. We are one of the opportunities, but also to be utilized, but be not striker no one. No, I said, to be a one, so here, and that's what to be stretching, ever bono, and make it panel so. Who have obviously a deliberate short in Abano.
0: Jabo Simona Dono and I 24 minutes in here. 24 minutes of second fiesta of Erika Asante Kotokawan. Caroline United and Neil. GA Sports Life, a can radio commentary. And was a good thing, kind of powered by MTN.
2: Angel.
0: 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Ghana Premier League match day 5. Asante Kotokawan. Caroline United nil. Now Bonabetre. 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Afropo. Epipa Bonacronica Crack. Opia Bonica Crack. Santa Saka. 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Caroline Antonio Kono. 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No Boni Train. Edmond Caroline United. 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Ali Alassan, Kotoko Timoxon and Timosa, also Biancom, what to one the red Timoxon Mona, Shabi Musam Zata, went to my cabana Zadan, what Frikovanaka can actually be Joseph Amoa, what can I say? Bona Petri Petri was Santa Sacrin in Timosa, Bona Babaria Branchen, and he feels a garry by Gary Pian to Ali Alassan, National. Was Ali Alassan, Nasrabinu Saddam Sanchamano, Bonabadi, Musam Zata, Hamzata Piamanica Cry, Timano Sanja, Sanja Yubanasaka Krebis, Timano Mama, one lovely freaking Tobran Zaladin, Eddie Innis Adams, Norbana Quetta to Richard Bodwagadas, Agada Sapia, Timano Sanja, oh my goodness, Sanja Nimbo, be white Sanja, Unimbo,
1: yeah, Sanja Nimbo, and was as we are young. Time we catch us at 2024, Yano, we will kiss. Senior high school, I also say to you, senior high school, and how a year consistent Hawaii will league him 2 seasons according to Vision FC. And then, so the back of the choir, a bad day, Savia Lord Amoa, any man of Quotemo, a bet me about his anom, a right back position, Ababe Clemu, a branch yet, Sanja, a year, Jumanina, and a Macro Consensa, or joining us and took from a year Vision FC.
0: Jean Chasway, 27 minutes in it. 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No, no, so I want to come out to Eric and Chikunadu. Now, should I be? Wofere kan. Wan Karela Neo Buona Bede Musa Hamzata. Hamzata to the goalkeeper Dari. Away to Moxley Moore. I'm more passing than that. Supporters in the mountains, they've been mutating him. Bofrio, Bofrio. I'm on pet. Kowano Kowodia.
1: Paul Numansu. And I'd be another chef first. Good.
0: 2 points.
1: I'm a compound.
0: I put down PDMA. Oh my goodness, Ghana Premier League against Yadiani. Yen Soso, Yadiani. Gemino. Revision to Jessica Kra. Is answer Joseph Amoa. Now other prisoners in the Australian answer. Joseph Amoa. Would you number 2, about 3, about 4, about 5, about 4. Would you number 6, about 10, about 4. Ah, baby, ah, baby, ah. Joseph Amoa. Born a church and born a true. Asante, Kota Kobato, Auditor Carolina, Entertainment Channel. GH Sports Live. I can't read the commentary. And now we're going to go to Otianka now. Otianka on your favorite radio station. Bona Babidi Mano Sanja Nasser referee referee foul Adama Imano Sanja Ewa Santa Sako Ninchemwasa Ninchemwasa Dabi Dabi
1: Oh Siri Ano Hun
0: Odiyama Tony Montana, how many men?
1: Oh, him goes so brutal.
0: Tony Montana
1: goes. I was saying was as serious. The doors by any official goes.
0: Any official?
1: Unofficial. Unofficial matches.
0: Ah, me and Kasami boss. But your good evening, boss. Me and Justin Bona be calling. Now three men to number corner. Should be quarter comment to the collision. Goalkeeper Aziz Haruna Dari. What collision? Bona attacking train. Bona attacking train. Edema Kerala United. Fatal Mohamed. Fatal. What about the time to the record to create a box in the solo to comment on? Oh, my, you want to be Eric Gutta? I don't want to coach to Patrick and Zero Sanibon Montente, Bonavimo Santa Saka, love the control from Abraham Tennedy and the Gariba Fisa, Fisa Piamanica Kana Kala. I won't be attacking the French of Kwamanim Ali Alassan, what Piamanica Kamana Sabri Ali Alassan, Nabona Sabatri, Bonica Fisa Gariba, Edema Carola United, now to Edmund Afropo, Afropona Konica Granga Cracker. Now, what you want to say? Now, Met Macron National Cotoco, Joseph. For my Kalasano, Bona Sabri Kala in a Tremantano, Bonica Eric and Chukunadu, Amara Kotoko Timos Nashabi.
1: What have Bona, Karala Fono,
0: Gokik?
1: Yes, we have Bona Eric Aya entry from Aya Sky FC, also about Pacific Heroes, and of course Sky FC, no, they join you more. What has happened for Hona when is Zidane Mohamed and Fatau, experience Fatau, our poor house of folk, one of the players of my boy for long season, Adiama. Particular said, do I do my own here? Better. I want an abonning in Anam.
0: One and
1: I want a day by end. But of course, we be careful. Is that boys now? Miss me dark horse for the season. Aye, Karela United. Oh, game on with Yamakoko.
0: Of course, yes. Yan Joshua was Simana Diasam, you know, Freddy Kind. 32 minutes of soccer fiesta. Kotoko one, Karela United and Neo. GH was live a can with a commentary. And I was Sugusati and Kanana, one of the face of Gariba. What Pierre Bonica Crana Bonabi Abran Teledi, Eddie Edmond of Rapo to Fatal Mohamed Kakrabi, now to Abran Teledi, Eddie Antukunado, now should be born in Tuanka. Bonabi Asante, Kota Kwame and Tanabana Josh Raboni a train. Boni attacking train. Adam Akala Matuan and Tantam to the record to create him out to him, Nashabi Kota Kwame and Tanabana. Amakana is the bottom of the most center circle, now Bonabi Fez Agari back to the goalkeeper. Ghani Mohamed. What Piaman and Tampa shows literally Alazar. Alazar Tianco, Piaman Kakra, now Panamani Abran Teledi, and if it's a Gariba, Gariba show Piaman of the Dia, Bono, Ekra, Kala and Tremantano, Bonabadi Abran Teledi, Eric and Chukunadu, to Fata, Mohammed, Mohammed Pia, now Bonabadi Abrantia, Nidi, Eddie, Abdul Basir, Tininka, Bonabachin Nashrabi.
1: Karakwanya careful, Karala in Atebenya go. And don't forget, Sakarako, throughout the season, they are yet to go clean sheet, Mibwa.
0: Of course.
1: How much is Soma conceded says go?
0: How much, yeah.
1: And any one wants to make Massa conceding there.
0: So, we shall put Jimmy
1: Karala born here. I don't know what I'm here, bro.
0: And the question, and I said, Bonabadin, Sadam Slavkano, got to comment on my pregnant Queen in Seko, Nashulabi, Red 44. And Mamuzo in the yellow card to Abrantian Eddie Zidane Mohamed Zidane Bonnie Fowl. Our carnage to Moshin and Mosa Abrantian in the Alia Lassan. Oh no, another Bonnie Chang in the Saddams and not Til Praga or Ezra Kona and as Zidane a country reform or catch a refugee referee, referee Lord Nette. What da vi yo no sinabi
1: 24 na ji ya na se
0: sa 24 na ji
1: yeah I afropo adamfo
0: ah Edmond
1: aha
0: okay
1: yes from Rain Masters to Eleven Wonders last season or the Techiman 11 some kwa ya akra 11 wonders e ba kromia on am so the man because on the call ho
0: okay aha nice one bright table teller no 35 minutes born here for baby abona jano and the year party man santi kwada call Joseph Amua ono ene job na chi Now it's time for Kanan Shulabi. Anyo. Obi Anyo. Nyamba Idi Mafuz. What the... Mwana Kono. Isaac Okwa. Karola Mentor Makala Shulaboni attacking train. Ariman Santi Kotoko.
2: Angel.
0: Boni attacking train. 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

0: I'm in front of him. 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
1: Zedan, I'm on home day.
0: Oh,
1: yeah, no, it's a bad dance, a bad chow on my Jaco and credit to the Bakwadiama, Musa Hamzata, and sometimes hands on now was why I
0: walked.
1: Nothing channel, and let him up one hour to me. I say, Bubono, Adama, Krobia Kumasia, Santa Coroco.
0: Bonnie, a train, a Kotokova to the Chakola in Antarimna channel. MTN everywhere you go, MTN there. Do it to the mutual, the mutual.
1: May mash up and run a busu, huh? May Yame train 9 now, me to be soon best 7 months. Yakai am a call. No, me say, I am mash up. Says, oh, Chromia, you don't talk credit to the wawa, because MTSA, our Kwaba Faswa, was a Krabia one of your call, no, why your data, no, I be BR Philly, Yasanya SMS testing, sir. It will data crano,
0: Saddam Sano, Saddam Sano,
1: I know,
0: and one of you,
1: the Fambulu Munirao, Deputy Estate Manager, Baba Araspo said you,
0: and one of the issue. Gani una kono na so rabisi antwentwanse sanse manyina wisdom to na sada formula ontimi sore and ntimino ka se game time plan hold up Ghana Premier League simana dua san kron 39 minutes ni sena Asante Kotoko 1 Karela nil
1: Duty. Well, I think that Karela a team bi oba Kumasi on Sheda. What you say, but Otenya draw. If I from NC Cup, Obenya draw Kotokode penalties. Edgy 12, you know. Waba we say Krum. Ababa bought 3 drawn games. And now Waba Kotoko home. Abe draw me and son. When I Kotoko send me and son. And so Ewa matches on Mabo. Meaning say, Karela United Ankasa on the road. Since our share, Eya Bibiani Ghost Stars, Ewa Bibiani no. Wako 20 away matches league in Kua, Warene 1 pe. Eti Karela United Ankasa on the road. Ne performance and yet Warine 1 wa draw 7 and lose 12 ewa the last 20 league matches ewa away it Karela United on the road and yet team wa oba eh but ne drone games no wa draw 7 no and lose 12 which is we're capable of so be pick a point at media ko and this time around omo dem omo ye bia kire say omo ye eye capable so make men ya go and omo make draw parity ewa park so and Bono Mubono, I must say, may me impressed. Many are Jay called Nurujun Amadu. Once all king face and also Kotoko 3B.
0: Of course.
1: Juberum,
0: Juberum,
1: Tamasuki, and Ubi. And I got a concern about Kumiano. Oko, Samatas and now I had Denso of Sakotoko. And Karela, so FK B, Oka, Mia Kotoko. And I think, sir, or your former Kotoko player, and what about Timida? 88, when our buyer, Nuasako back. To a Tamale and in the BBI, I say, and you met him. But the last time a team from Tamale, I say, Kotoko Kumase, I had 1981, nay, April Fute, first April 1981, you play Katwa, a team from Tamale, Tamale, Ida Roadmasters, Tamale City,
0: Red Tamale United,
1: Bianca Kotoko, Romeo Bim, Aju Sakotoko Kapkos 2006-07. When I am a Muxa Kotoko League match. Swahu, Basa Kumase, and Abedi Pele, and a Benya Friki, and a PMK Kusi teacher, and capitalize on that one day, and your point. First of all, 1981, no team from Tamale and Abeshawa, including Boga All Stars. Swatch as here.
0: And near Kowa, Nikowa,

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1: Since coffee men say, I pray you rain through, you rain through, cry, cry. 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
0: 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Abramo, yes, from the Kumasa Baba Ras Poster, and was Ante Koroko 1, Karala United 0. Kakasi Isaac Opokwajaman, the goal scorer assisted by Emmanuel Sancha. Ghana Premier League match week 5.

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0: Masa, in this life, eh, we are papa, edu with you, and you must say, we are not here. 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

0: another shimaima. 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
6: Kwame!
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1: Angel.
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5: 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Bema wa frako when you were leaderboard on the so. Now, I'm going to me a diacha dear B. For our business registration certificate, co register our MTN office via a bay room. The pay a mumu merchant driver. And the ya. Who writes me now, obeying? For mumu jeffers, no. And she shake a crown.

0: stadium. And to be honest, can I from Baba Frias here? No, me was there. Kotoko two players, Ube Jail and Afia Buadams. I'm going to touch right and to be a room. Adam Santi, Kotoko, Bobo Kono Bright, Jabo Taylor, Sado Kana, and Ira Kwana.
1: As your technical eye. Osha Abrantia and Diade, Abuadams to warm up, and I like to say, Emmanuel Senja, LMP, obey to my uniform. And to see me, who has the Kopo Kwagmaso Park and so the goal scorer, meaning, sir. He better also have about 10,
0: of course.
1: Now, Mama, I want 9. And he two tennis got a call by Anna. Anna,
0: Felix Motu. Motuba.
1: What is Felix Motu?
0: Ah,
1: we're brutal, we're hugging. And Felix Bamudia, as I said, we're forward.
0: I
1: was a call players, and you're careful. Because I'm in Felix Motu. I'm in Carola United and so on.
0: Okay, Asante Kotoko, Isaac Opokojman out. Ube Jail in. And after Abu Adams in. Sansuna Emmanuel Sanja out. Okay.
1: Into one or no?
0: Carola for no.
1: Yes.
0: Carola United, 41 shattered man. Nyabai Dimafus out. Sansuna 25, Abdul Basit, and then cap out. I'm in your name from my chain. I'm Ebenezer Maga and Felix Motu.
1: Ebenezer Maga last season, no, Hawa United.
0: Hmm.
1: So, Kaino and Ofri, Legon Cities. Back was if Fabian coaching with Legon Cities way back. And all did you want to copy more Hawa?
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0: 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Ere Kentu Kunadu Nashabi Boni attacking joint. Bonnie attacking train. Edeman Carola in Antony Manchin with Chabon Iroko to Quay Timoxo in National B. Lord Hilaria Dabo. 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Now chance National B. Go kick. Bonnie a go kick. Abrantiani D. Eddie Malik Abubaka on that form. 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Debbie, Mounsa coach, I'm so be Tiano said jail, pass it one. As you vet, Bonnie pass ye. Pass it.
1: Yeah, Mounsa, I have coach and yet Diego Mendes Gomez Pinto Pereira. As you saw, sorry, I know this with Edgar.
0: Man chairman Buona Babadi Eric Gota Gota Nekono Center Sekno Atra now Eric Kola in Swing Tentenoa Enter Kotoko Nekono now Buona Babadi Richard Bodwa Gadas Agadas Nekono to Senten Yajuma Richard Bodwa Gadas Pia Monikakra now to Patrick Esiedu Esiedu Senkwe Esiedu Sopia to Agadas Amone Bono to Fombriel Center Sekno Nintemo to Joseph Amua to Agadas Agaga to Joseph Amua. We're in your feeling low tempo. Is that some camera pressure on the dial? 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When you follow the man Santi Karako, Santa Sakrin into my Bona Kotre. Bona Bedibu Sam Zata. Now to Lord Hilary Adabo. Adabo Swapia de Bonacho. Now, Shulabi. Debbie. Abrantian D. Eddie Jonas Wisdom and you know it's my control to Bonacho and Bonia True Kotoko to the Takarala United. Buona Babadi Joseph Amua Amua Pian to Eric Beta. Beta Piana to Patrick Esiedu. Esiedu to Nukwa Kipa. Aziz Haruna Dari. Dari Akontorobo on Beautiful. Another one of Shem Kamakama to Abrantian and Dini Musa Hamzata. Hamzata to Joseph Amua. Amua Pian to Abrantian and Dini Musa Hamzata. Imana Mama Mama control ball no come come now to Eric Butter. Karala eight moves and then Mosa. We play one to ten times to Mama. Now a chance for Koto Kobe Jenashabi. Debbie. Ali Alassandro to Shotano. Born in Sasso in Miss Adams. In this co-op, Pia Bonasso, Nabana de Boadam, Sonusa Piana, Srebi Boninsasso, Bonabadi Nusanam, Sorbana Bachre, to Lord Eli Adabona, to Richard Bodwagadas, I got a Pierre to Patrick, as you do, it's Moksha Nimosa, Bonam de Lord Eli Adabo, now to Richard Bodwagadas, now to the jail, Zio Vitinha, now to Abu Adabim, Stringana, in Stringana Show, Tintinte, it's Moksha Srebi, Debbie, Bonapier, Bonabadi, Joseph Amoa, to be Joe, John Elkono, who be Johnny Pamela Santem, who be Joe, Reverend Sibonia Fowl. Reverend Sibonia Fowl. Who be Joe, and I catch your coach, you say, coach, we need to pass. I don't want to pressure too much, but. Luigi, you said the coach here, who be Joe, answer game, and I'm saying, I'm here.
1: Yeah.
0: I'm sure you want to join us.
1: Or the Korean.
0: And
1: Mekatro said, Karela United Baha, and maybe a Kemwane, Yawada say, ya, Abdugani Ismail, in your red card, Omudina, 1-1 draw, at the Koye. So, Yakoba say, ya, not as I was there, Quack of Fast Adiana Bayan, Yawada, Yawada, Kotokobes, 2-1 B, so, I said, Omubre, and Sana win, let me have a.
0: Bonnie Fowl, Santa Sekron, and Mosa, Abdul Fatah, Mamma, the Kabana Rocket to Koye, Timox and Nashrabi, Kotokoman, Chama Kalan, and now, Buana Babadi Eric Beta. 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A Chabona Simon Tintin Nashlabi. 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